0: skies. Temperatures above average Saturday and Sunday with highs in the upper 80s. Slight chance of thunderstorms Sunday. With your Somerset 106 forecast, I'm staff meteorologist Megan Mulford. Right now, 82.
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5: Somerset 106 weather.
6: 58 tonight, under clear skies, northerly winds at around 5 miles an hour. High temperatures reach up to 84. Tomorrow, mainly clear skies. 63 tomorrow night, mainly clear skies. Temperatures above average Saturday and Sunday with highs in the upper 80s. Slight chance of thunderstorms Sunday. With your Somerset 106 forecast, I'm staff meteorologist Megan Mulford. Right now, 81.
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3: 58 tonight, under clear skies, northerly winds at around 5 miles an hour. High temperatures reach up to 84 tomorrow, mainly clear skies. 63 tomorrow night, mainly clear skies. Temperatures above average Saturday and Sunday with highs in the upper 80s. Slight chance of thunderstorms Sunday. With your Somerset 106 forecast, I'm staff meteorologist Megan Mulford. Currently, it's 79 degrees.
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So the story goes, he was having a conversation with someone who just had an acupuncture treatment. She said it hurt so good. Henceforth, a song was born in 82 from John Cougar Mellencamp. I'm Andrew J. Here's Maroon 5.

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4: 58 tonight, under clear skies, northerly winds at around 5 miles an hour. High temperatures reach up to 84 tomorrow, mainly clear skies. 63 tomorrow night, mainly clear skies. Temperatures above average Saturday and Sunday with highs in the upper 80s. Slight chance of thunderstorms Sunday. With your Somerset 106 forecast, I'm staff meteorologist Megan Mulford. Currently 77.
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so easy to fall in love. It's Olivia Dean and it's Andrew J with you on your Thursday. It's great to have you here. It's National Cheese Day, by the way. I'm just saying that my cheese is important. 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All kinds of cheeses. 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Yeah. Enjoy some cheese today. Hang on. I've got Ed Sheeran coming up.

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1: Somerset 106 weather.
3: 58 tonight, under clear skies, northerly winds at around 5 miles an hour. High temperatures reach up to 84 tomorrow, mainly clear skies. 63 tomorrow night, mainly clear skies. Temperatures above average Saturday and Sunday with highs in the upper 80s. Slight chance of thunderstorms Sunday. With your Somerset 106 forecast, I'm staff meteorologist Megan Mulford.

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Justin Bieber and Daisies here on National Hug Your Cat Day. It's right there on the calendar. As a cat owner, anyone who is a cat owner knows that cats really aren't really big into hugs. They'll come get attention when they want. Otherwise, just feed them. That's all they want. And for those of you who are also cat owners like me, you can understand when I say in our house, cat hair is a food group. Stick around. I got Maren Morris on the way.

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4: 58 tonight, under clear skies, northerly winds at around 5 miles an hour. High temperatures reach up to 84. Tomorrow, mainly clear skies. 63 tomorrow night, mainly clear skies. Temperatures above average Saturday and Sunday with highs in the upper 80s. Slight chance of thunderstorms Sunday. With your Somerset 106 forecast, I'm staff meteorologist Megan Mulford. Currently, it's 70 degrees.
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Hunter X, and that is Golden from the K-Pop Demon Hunters, and it's Andrew J. Welcome. It's great to have you along. I'm going to go back to the 80s for the outfield in a bit. I got Savage Garden on the way, too.

0: good till the last drop. There's got to be something in this. 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
3: 58 tonight, under clear skies, northerly winds at around 5 miles an hour. High temperatures reach up to 84. Tomorrow, mainly clear skies. 63 tomorrow night, mainly clear skies. Temperatures above average Saturday and Sunday with highs in the upper 80s. Slight chance of thunderstorms Sunday. With your Somerset 106 forecast, I'm staff meteorologist Megan Mulford. Currently 68.
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Duran Duran's Ordinary World, they just dropped a new single with Nile Rodgers a few weeks back, so we can expect probably a new album from Duran Duran coming up. Here's Bruno Mars, I Just Might. Oh!

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1: 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Get the forecast and high and low temperatures for today and tomorrow. Just call 606-678-8100.
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She was a soap opera star down under in Australia before getting into music in the 90s. That's Natalie Imbruglia and Torn. I'm Andrew J. Hang tight. I've got Matchbox 20 coming up.

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3: Somerset 106 weather.
4: 58 tonight, under clear skies, northerly winds at around 5 miles an hour. High temperatures reach up to 84. Tomorrow, mainly clear skies. 63 tomorrow night, mainly clear skies. Temperatures above average Saturday and Sunday with highs in the upper 80s. Slight chance of thunderstorms Sunday. With your Somerset 106 forecast, I'm staff meteorologist Megan Mulford. Currently, 68.
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3: Somerset 106 weather.
4: Clear skies overnight with a low of 58. North winds at around 5 miles an hour. High temperatures reach up to 84. Friday, mainly sunny. Friday night, 63. Temps a bit above average Saturday and Sunday with highs in the upper 80s. Slight chance of thunderstorms Sunday. With your Somerset 106 forecast, I'm staff meteorologist Megan Mulford. Right now, 64.
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Taylor Swift, who apparently likes a new Paul McCartney album. We read that in the news in the last, 24 hours or so. Yeah, the Boys of Dungeon Lane, I think it's a throwback to Paul McCartney's youth. Brand new album dropped last week. Taylor apparently picked it up. Big fan of it. That's high praise. I guess Wilson Phillips Hold On coming up.

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4: Somerset 106 weather.
5: Clear skies overnight with a low of 58. North winds at around 5 miles an hour. High temperatures reach up to 84. Friday, mainly sunny. Friday night, 63. Temps a bit above average Saturday and Sunday with highs in the upper 80s. Slight chance of thunderstorms Sunday. With your Somerset 106 forecast, I'm staff meteorologist Megan Mulford. Right now, 64.
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Maroon 5 Memories, Huey in the News with the Heart of Rock and Roll. And Todd here getting ready for a big summery weekend. And, of course, here we are in June already. Kids are out of school, I guess, right, kids? Yay! At least most of them are anyway. So there's that going on. We've got great music to play for you coming up. Miley Cyrus, Party in the USA, Standing by Sting and the Kid Laroi in just a bit.

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Okay, the Roy Justin Bieber Stay and Sting with his Fields of Gold and Todd here. Apparently, there was some brownish water that scientists found. Four different types of yeast in that brownish water that melted in Europe's oldest known human mummy. So what do they do with it? They use the yeast living inside the 5,300-year-old frozen corpse of Ozzy the Iceman to make a very good sourdough. Yeah, brewing a beer, they say, next on the list.

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2: Somerset 106 weather.
3: Level off around 58 overnight under clear skies, northerly winds at around 5 miles an hour. Daytime highs approaching 84. Friday, mainly clear skies. Lows dip down to about 60. Friday night, mainly clear. Upper 80s, Saturday and Sunday, with a slight chance of thunderstorms. Sunday. With your Somerset 106 forecast, I'm staff meteorologist Megan Mulford. Right now, it's 63 degrees.
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Remake of a classic Motown song that was a big hit for Naked Eyes in the 80s. Always something there to remind me. 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

Just Dance, Lady Gaga, and Hootie and the Blowfish, and Hold My Hand, Shia LaBeouf. I guess it was Mardi Gras this year, and apparently went to a bar, and I guess he got into a little fracas there. Well, he had to go back and face the music. He has pled guilty to three charges of simple battery for punching bar patrons in New Orleans during the Mardi Gras festival. So I don't know exactly what's going to happen. I guess they haven't sentenced him yet, so we'll see. I guess it's probably a fine or something, and don't go punching people again. You better promise, mister.

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4: Lows level off around 58 overnight under clear skies, northerly winds at around 5 miles an hour. Daytime highs approaching 84 Friday, mainly clear skies. Lows dip down to about 60 Friday night, mainly clear. Upper 80s Saturday and Sunday with a slight chance of thunderstorms Sunday. With your Somerset 106 forecast, I'm staff meteorologist Megan Mulford. Right now, it's 63 degrees.
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Natasha Bedingfield, Unwritten. Madonna, Like a Prayer, a little bit ago. And Ed Sheeran back there in Perfect. And Todd here. Well, if you've always wanted to have a chance to have a go and date Camila Cabello, she is on the market. She and billionaire boyfriend Henry Jr. Chalhoub splitting up after 18 months of dating.

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Noah Langley, who's just on fire these days, winning all the awards and getting all the accolades. And, of course, the song doing well on the charts. That song's called Choosing Texas. Matthew Wilder in Break My Stride, a bit ago. Irvington High School, Fremont, California, won't have much of a 2026 football season coming up. They can't get a new head coach to be hired, and not enough players are ready to go and play on the team. They can't get enough people interested in even playing there. It's a Fremont, California. It's not a super small town, I don't think. But Irvington High School looking for a football team they may not get one this coming year.

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3: Lows level off around 58 overnight under clear skies, northerly winds at around 5 miles an hour. Daytime highs approaching 84. Friday, mainly clear skies. Lows dip down to about 60. Friday night, mainly clear. Upper 80s, Saturday and Sunday, with a slight chance of thunderstorms, Sunday. With your Somerset 106 forecast, I'm staff meteorologist Megan Mulford. Right now, it's 63 degrees.
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Fast Car, Luke Combs, Lisa Cold Jam, and Head to Toe. It's Todd here in the music world. To sell your music catalog, to be able to do something like that, is sort of the big payoff for a lot of artists. A lot of them have done it. Bob Dylan has done it. I can't name the countless people that have. The latest person eyeing that possibility is Garth Brooks. Apparently considering an offer to sell his music catalog. This would be an unprecedented amount. $2 billion for all the hits, all his music catalog. He would be the richest singer, I guess, alive right now, I would think. So he's thinking about it. You know what? If they wanted to back a truck up full of money and own all the songs I did for $2 billion, have at it. I'm done.

used to be. I guess alive right now, I would think. So he's thinking about it. You know what? If they wanted to back a truck up full of money and own all the songs I did for $2 billion, have at it. I'm done.

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4: Somerset 106 weather.
5: Level off around 58 overnight under clear skies, northerly winds at around 5 miles an hour. Daytime highs approaching 84. Friday, mainly clear skies. Lows dip down to about 60. Friday night, mainly clear. Upper 80s, Saturday and Sunday with a slight chance of thunderstorms. Sunday. With your Somerset 106 forecast, I'm staff meteorologist Megan Mulford. Right now, it's 63 degrees.
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Olivia Dean, the man I need, and Tal Bachman, She's So High. The new host, or the latest host of the 2026 ESPYs, coming up Wednesday, July 15, has been announced. It's comedian Marcelo Hernandez. Now, you may not know him exactly by name. He is the newest, one of the newer members of SNL. But he's the guy that does that great impersonation of Sebastian Maniscalco, the comedian. It's dead ringer. So he's a pretty funny guy. He'll be doing the hosting for the ESPYs coming up middle of July.

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1: Hey, where you going? This is Pastor Griffith of the Denham Street Baptist Church. 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Or you could just join us in person at the Denham Street Baptist Church. 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
2: This is Officer Theodore Wax of the Somerset Police Department. 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
0: 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I've never seen

Let me live that fantasy. Lord Darren Royals and Genesis with Invisible Touch. In Austin, Minnesota, so many sightings of a bear at Todd Park. Yeah, they named a park after me, apparently. They've named the one seen most often as Todd the Bear, which I was called back in college, by the way. No, I wasn't. Police asks that if you there's something going on wrong, certainly call him. But if Todd the Bear's walking around, he's not bothering people, let him be. Don't provoke him. Don't give him a picnic basket or a beehive to play with, and just stay out of his way. Probably best that you do. Billy Ocean coming up.

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2: Overnight, under mainly clear skies, southeast winds at around 5 miles an hour. Partly cloudy Friday, highs level off around 84. Friday night, 60. Temps above average Saturday and Sunday with highs in the upper 80s. Slight chance for storms Sunday. With your Somerset 106 forecast, I'm staff meteorologist Megan Mulford. Currently, it's 61 degrees.
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3: They say the holy water's watered down, and this town's lost its faith. 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

0: Ordinary there, Alex Warren, Mr. doing the Broken Wing song. In the news, Bill Gates' ex-wife, Melinda, of course, she has how many billions of dollars did she get when she divorced Bill Gates? I mean, it was a lot of money. So much so, she is like a major philanthropist. She's pledged another $215 million to support maternal care around the world and research aimed at middle-aged women, including the further study of menopause. All right. Somebody giving money to that? Amen. Why not? Britney Spears, who apparently got a brand new crazy hairdo. Go look that up somewhere.
1: Leave Britney alone!
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4: Somerset 106 weather.
5: 58 overnight under mainly clear skies, southeast winds at around 5 miles an hour. Partly cloudy Friday, highs level off around 84. Friday night, 60. Temps above average Saturday and Sunday with highs in the upper 80s.

0: slight chance for storms, Sunday. With your Somerset 106 forecast, I'm staff meteorologist Megan Mulford. Currently, it's 61 degrees.
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Cruel Summer, Taylor Swift in Chicago, and Hard to Say I'm Sorry. SpaceX stock going on sale sometime next week. How much for one? Well, the price of one share of stock for SpaceX? $135. You might be able to scrape together some money out of your piggy bank and buy one share anyway. It's probably better investment than the lottery. Playing that, I would imagine. And likely to go up. It's not Bitcoin, so it's not going to be that crazy. So, yeah, we'll see what happens, right?

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There's Brave and Sarah Bareilles. Also played some Jennifer Page, her one-hit wonder back in the day. Song called Crush. I'm Todd. No official big announcement, but Clint Eastwood's son says that Mr. Clint Eastwood has officially retired from both acting and directing. He's 96 or something like that. It's probably time to go and not worry about that. But he liked to work, and up until now, it was like no big deal. But maybe now he's like, yeah, maybe I'll just stop. Kenny Loggins' Danger Zone will play that next. Hang on.

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3: 58 overnight, under mainly clear skies, southeast winds at around 5 miles an hour. Partly cloudy Friday, highs level off around 84. Friday night, 60. Temps above average Saturday and Sunday with highs in the upper 80s. Slight chance for storms Sunday. With your Somerset 106 forecast, I'm staff meteorologist Megan Mulford. Currently, it's 61 degrees.
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We Found Love, Rihanna and Calvin Harris there, and also Creed a bit ago. Well, beef prices already going up 13% compared to last year. Now, there's concern about a flesh-eating new world screwworm that showed up in Texas. USDA is establishing a 12-mile infested zone around the detection site, implementing quarantines, increasing traps for screwworms across the border, and establishing an incident command team with the Texas Animal Health Commission. I don't know that I've heard of a screwworm, but it doesn't sound good if they're doing quarantines and setting up an infested zone. That's not good.

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1: Hey, where you going? 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
3: Somerset 106 weather.
4: 58 overnight under mainly clear skies, southeast winds at around 5 miles an hour. Partly cloudy Friday, highs level off around 84. Friday night, 60. Temps above average Saturday and Sunday with highs in the upper 80s. Slight chance for storms Sunday. With your Somerset 106 forecast, I'm staff meteorologist Megan Mulford. Currently, it's 59 degrees.
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So easy to fall in love. She's Olivia Dean, Irene Cara. Her song from, what, 40-something years ago, right? Flashdance, What a Feeling. Lost her too soon, by the way. It's Todd here, Jonas Brothers on the way. Cyndi Lauper, Adele. All coming up in the next few minutes. Stand by.

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Adele, Hello, and Cyndi Lauper. A little song called Girls Just Want to Have Fun. Todd here. The Tony Awards are this Sunday, hosted by Pink. That'll be interesting. It'll be live on CBS if you'd like to watch it.

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2: Somerset 106 weather.
3: Sunshine mixed with clouds at times today, with daytime highs approaching 84. Southerly winds 5 to 10 miles an hour. Partly cloudy skies again tonight. Lows level off around 60. Partly cloudy tomorrow. Highs around 86. Mid-80s Sunday and Monday, with storms possible both days. With your Somerset 106 forecast, I'm staff meteorologist Megan Mulford. Right now, it's 59 degrees.
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Stay with me, Sam Smith. Blondie, the tide is high as we get some Carly Rae Jepsen ready to go for you in just a bit. Well, apparently a new study out there says Americans born after 1970 are dying at higher rates from heart disease and cancer than people born before them who were dying at the same ages. Apparently, what happened in 1970? I have no idea, but something's going on. Carly Rae Jepsen next.

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5: Sunshine mixed with clouds at times.

0: today, with daytime highs approaching 84. Southerly winds 5 to 10 miles an hour. Partly cloudy skies again. Tonight, lows level off around 60. Partly cloudy tomorrow, highs around 86. Mid-80s Sunday and Monday, with storms possible both days. With your Somerset 106 forecast, I'm staff meteorologist Megan Mulford. Currently, it's 57 degrees.
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Hunter X, CJ, Andre Nuna, and Ray Amin. That's Gold and Todd here. In trouble, a Pennsylvania volunteer firefighter. He's being charged with intentionally setting three fires within 30 hours, and he came back and helped fight two of them. Of course, he had to know where they are, you know, because he set the fires. One of the fires was near the home of his former boss who fired him. Uh-oh. He's in big trouble. Jason Mraz, Journey, see ya. They're all coming up.

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1: Hey, where you going? 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

Unstoppable, Sia, Journey, and Lights, and Todd. Wacky but true story. Police officers in England noticed a man struggling to drag several heavy satchels from a luxury apartment building, could barely lift them in his car. They stopped to check on him, found the satchels were loaded with cash. They said, we better check his apartment out. So they went and checked out his apartment. There was money everywhere you went, under the beds and cupboards, on the floor. Turns out it was a money laundering hub for a crime group. Well, that'll teach you right there to lead a life of crime, sir. Crowded house, and don't dream it's over. We play next.

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8: Sunshine mixed with clouds at times today, with daytime highs approaching 84. Southerly winds 5 to 10 miles an hour. Partly cloudy skies again tonight, lows level off around 60. Partly cloudy tomorrow, highs around 86. Mid 80s Sunday and Monday, with storms possible both days. With your Somerset 106 forecast, I'm staff meteorologist Megan Mulford. Currently, it's 57 degrees.
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7: Sunshine mixed with clouds at times today, with daytime highs approaching 84. Southerly winds 5 to 10 miles an hour. Partly cloudy skies again tonight, lows level off around 60. Partly cloudy tomorrow, highs around 86. Mid 80s Sunday and Monday, with storms possible both days. With your Somerset 106 forecast, I'm staff meteorologist Megan Mulford. Currently, it's 57 degrees.
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9: Thanks so much for being with us on the Morning Mix this morning. You got yours truly, Greg Morin, with you until about 10 o'clock or so today. My mic, can you tell from the sound there that my microphone's giving me some trouble? It wanted to run from me this morning. That's one of those things with these big boom mics with springs on them, you know. You pull them up, you put them right in the right place, then you lean up to talk into them. Maybe you bump them a little with the end of your nose or something, and they just shoot back across the desk. And you've lost them. Here, watch this. I'll just keep talking here. This, yeah, now the microphone just, like, popped back over into place. It happens. It's one of the trials of the industry, if you will. Hey, currently outside the Fort Bank studios of Somerset 106, 57 degrees under fair skies. In case you hadn't heard, going to get up into the mid-80s today. Yeah, it's going to be a nice one. Got some U2 for you, with or without you, right here on the Morning Mix.

0: 6:34 is the time. Well, according to customer surveys from international furniture retailer IKEA, get this, 72% of men, almost 3 out of 4, claim they sleep better on the couch, as opposed to 27% who say they sleep best next to their wife. In fact, I'm thinking this survey might wind up having a few more husbands sleeping on the couch, if you know what I'm saying. I believe it's time for some CNBC Business Report.
1: 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Edward Jones, making sense of investing.
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3: I'm Jessica Ettinger, CNBC. Wall Street opens this morning with the Dow at a record high, surging nearly 900 points yesterday for the record close as investors rotated away from some of the big chip names like Broadcom and Micron, which were lower. Job cuts rose in May to their highest in 6 years, according to Challenger Gray and Christmas, with some companies blaming AI. We get the May employment report this morning from the Labor Department. The labor market grew in both March and April. Forecasts are for some modest job creation gains last month, too. Petco shares fell 6% yesterday on mixed quarterly results. Chewy shares were down 1%. Some think consumers are looking to cut some of their pet care costs. On today's watch list, it is Jobs Friday. Get that May employment report this morning. New in theaters, Lionsgate's Power Ballad, Paramount's Scary Movie, and Amazon's Masters of the Universe. Jessica Ettinger, CNBC.
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8: Sunshine mixed with clouds at times today, with daytime highs approaching 84. Southerly winds 5 to 10 miles an hour. Partly cloudy skies again. Tonight, lows level off around 60. Partly cloudy tomorrow, highs around 86. Mid-80s Sunday and Monday, with storms possible both days. With your Somerset 106 forecast, I'm staff meteorologist Megan Mulford. Currently, it's 57 degrees.
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0: And it is once again one of those days when your boy Greg Moore is going to hijack the Song of Faith with a song from his personal library. Now, I know the Song of Faith generally is like a contemporary Christian song that sounds like what we normally play around here. But every once in a while, I need something that gets me going for that Song of Faith. And today it's going to be Shirley Ann Lee. You better run your Song of Faith today.

0: 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I hope everybody's good with that.
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6: Sunshine mixed with clouds at times today, with daytime highs approaching 84. Southerly winds 5 to 10 miles an hour. Partly cloudy skies again. Tonight, lows level off around 60. Partly cloudy tomorrow, highs around 86. Mid-80s Sunday and Monday, with storms possible both days. With your Somerset 106 forecast, I'm staff meteorologist Megan Mulford. Currently, it's 57 degrees.
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2: I'm Patrick Johnson with your local and regional news. All regional driver's licensing offices across Kentucky are closed until Monday. State officials are upgrading the aging driver's licensing system used across the Commonwealth. The new MyDrive system will also be implemented at the same time, allowing Kentucky residents to pre-apply for licenses, permits, and ID cards online. The portal will be available on Monday, June 8th. The same day regional driver's licensing offices reopen. Birdside Tourism has a new assistant director. City officials have announced the hiring of Glenna Helm, who will help promote tourism and special events in the Lake Cumberland community. Helm brings experience in marketing, communications, and community outreach to the position. City leaders say tourism remains a key part of Burnside's economy, and Helm will also assist with efforts to attract more visitors to the region and waterfront attractions. More news online, Somerset106.com and WTLOAM.com.
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4: Somerset 106 weather.
5: Sunshine mixed with clouds at times today, with daytime highs approaching 84. Southerly winds 5 to 10 miles an hour. Partly cloudy skies again tonight, lows level off around 60. Partly cloudy tomorrow, highs around 86. Mid-80s Sunday and Monday, with storms possible both days. With your Somerset 106 forecast, I'm staff meteorologist Megan Mulford. Currently, it's 57 degrees.
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7: 2 minutes after 7 o'clock. Thanks for being with us on the Morning Mix. You got yours truly, Greg Moore, and with you till about 10 o'clock or so today. Currently outside the Fort Bank studios of Somerset 106, 57 degrees under fair skies. 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And I got to remind everybody, coming up at 7:45, we're going to be doing the birthday shout outs. If you or someone you know is having a birthday today or tomorrow, since we won't be here, you can call or text our text line at 679-9959. That's 606-679-WYKY. Be sure to leave a first and last name and the date of the birthday. I need you to put 6-5 or 6-6 on there with that first and last name. Don't just say today or tomorrow. And it is Friday. That means today's the day I pick that one lucky winner who gets a large one-topping pizza and an order of cheese sticks from our good friends at Eubank Pizza. And that's all coming up in about 40 minutes. Let's kick this hour off with some Harry Styles, As It Was, right here on the Morning Mix.

right here on The Morning Mix. We'll talk about free falling. I've got a story that ties right in. How do you get a bear out of a tree? Well, it helps if you have half a dozen guys, a tarp, and a tranquilizer dart or two. Now, this particular dilemma emerged from the Sahuayta Police Department in Arizona. They were alerted that a bear had been exploring a nearby neighborhood. Once it climbed a tree, Arizona Fish and Wildlife officials used a tranquilizer gun to encourage it to, well, take a little nap. Well, what do you do then? Well, that's when you get the dudes in the tarp, just have them hang out under the tree until the bear loses its balance and comes tumbling down. Now, this doesn't exactly sound like a great system, but I'll tell you what, you can check out some eyewitness videos online that proves that, yeah, this works great. And for the record, the bear was safely relocated after the successful capture. Yeah, but just, I'm sure if you probably search like Arizona tree bear, you'll probably get it. It's Sahuayta, Sahuayta Police Department. Yeah, there's videos of that bear coming out of the tree. And I got to say, it's pretty impressive.

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1: 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But wait a minute, isn't this...
0: Yeah, yes it is.
1: But I thought the old lady dropped it into the ocean in the air.
0: Well, baby, I went down and got it for you.

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8: Sunshine mixed with clouds at times today with daytime highs approaching 84. Southerly winds 5 to 10 miles an hour. Partly cloudy skies again. Tonight, lows level off around 60. Partly cloudy tomorrow, highs around 86. Mid-80s Sunday and Monday, with storms possible both days. With your Somerset 106 forecast, I'm staff meteorologist Megan Mulford. Currently, it's 57 degrees.
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0: 7:29 is the time. We're about 15 minutes away from those birthday shout-outs. Well, tell me this. Have you ever just, like, gotten in a fight over a board game? Well, 1 in 5 Americans say they've banned a specific game from their home because things can get too heated. And the game that causes the most fights, I'll bet you can guess, Monopoly. Now, the 5 most frequently banned games are Monopoly, Uno, Sorry, Scrabble, and Jenga. Yeah, I can tell you there have been some real Scrabble battles in my house over the years. Here are a few other things, the survey from Game Night Competitions. Number one, 1 in 9 people say they have been or at least seen a physical fight break out over a game before. 2, the most common things that cause board game fights are someone quitting because they're losing and accusing someone else of cheating. Number 3, 22% of us have banned or stopped inviting a specific person to game night. Number 4, just over 1 in 8 people admit they're usually the ones who causes drama. And number 5, 75% of people, 3 out of 4, say they like game nights in general, but 41% specifically said they really enjoy winning and would maybe just rather not play if they don't.
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7: Somerset 106 weather.
8: Sunshine mixed with clouds at times today, with daytime highs approaching 84. Southerly winds 5 to 10 miles an hour. Partly cloudy skies again tonight, lows level off around 60. Partly cloudy tomorrow, highs around 86. Mid 80s Sunday and Monday, with storms possible both days. With your Somerset 106 forecast, I'm staff meteorologist Megan Mulford. Currently, it's 57 degrees.
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10: Well, well, well. 7:38 in the a.m. That means we're about 7 minutes away from the birthday shout-outs. In other words, last call for birthdays. If you or someone you know is having a birthday today, or tomorrow, since we won't be here, you can call or text our text line at 679-9959. That's 606-679-WYKY. Be sure to leave a first and last name and the date of the birthday. I need you to put 65 or 66 on there with that first and last name. Don't just say today or tomorrow. And you better get them in quick, because birthday shout-outs are coming up two songs away. And, of course, it's Friday. That means today's the day I pick that one lucky winner who gets a large one-topping pizza and an order of cheese sticks from our good friends at U-Bank Pizza, coming up two songs away.

0: Justin Bieber, Daisies, right here on The Morning Mix. Well, folks, frankly, I can't wait one more second. Let's do some birthday shout-outs. And, of course, you know, I'm talking about the U-Bank Pizza birthday shout-outs, where every Monday through Friday, we wish the good folks of our area a happy birthday. Write them down on pieces of paper. Drop them in the giant vat of names. Oh, wait, I need to grab the vat of names here. And every Friday here in just a minute, I pull out one lucky winner who gets a large one-topping pizza and an order of cheese sticks from our good friends at U-Bank Pizza, home of the double-decker, with two locations, north on Highway 27 in U-Bank and just south of the Somerset Mall at the intersection of the 914 bypass and Highway 27. Let me do a little finagling here. So, we got birthdays for today and tomorrow. I thought I had somebody trying to slip in right here at the last second, but too late, I'm sorry. So, for Friday the 5th, happy birthday today, yeah, to Michael Murphy, James Taylor, Glenn Mounts, Danny Coomer, Tony Denham, Joyce Craig, Anthony Gibson, Carl Albritton, and a very happy birthday today to Greg Newsom. Now for tomorrow, on Saturday the 6th, happy birthday to Matt Phillips, Misty Eldridge, Debbie Carinder, Ronald Weddle, Hassan Johnbach, Nicole Cassida, Kenneth Denny, Cody Joe Wells, Robbie Grubbs, Dale Hobson, and a very happy birthday tomorrow to Donna Stigall. So, Michael Murphy, James Taylor, Glenn Mounts, Danny Coomer, Tony Denham, Joyce Craig, Anthony Gibson, Carl Albritton, Greg Newsom, Matt Phillips, Misty Eldridge, Debbie Carinder, Ronald Weddle, Hassan Johnbach, Nicole Cassida, Kenneth Denny, Cody Joe Wells, Robbie Grubbs, Dale Hobson, and Donna Stigall. All having birthdays today or tomorrow, all in the vat of names and eligible for that drawing coming up here right now. Let me go. Oh, whoa. Quite a few names in the old vat of names here this week. Let's give her the old stir around. And this week's U-Bank Pizza birthday shout-outs winner is Becky Warren. Becky Warren. Congratulations, my good woman. You just got yourself a large one-topping pizza and an order of cheese sticks from our good friends at U-Bank Pizza. So happy birthday and congratulations to Becky Warren. Don't forget, right after the 8 o'clock news break, we're going to be doing the Morning Mix Question of the Day. Your chance to win big every Monday through Friday. Right here on the Morning Mix.
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9: Sunshine mixed with clouds at times today, with daytime highs approaching 84. Southerly winds 5 to 10 miles an hour. Partly cloudy skies again tonight, lows level off around 60. Partly cloudy tomorrow, highs around 86. Mid-80s Sunday and Monday, with storms possible both days. With your Somerset 106 forecast, I'm staff meteorologist Megan Mulford. Currently 59.
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2: I'm Patrick Johnson with your local and regional news. A familiar face in the Lake Cumberland area is stepping into a new role with Burnside Tourism. Glenna Helm has been named Assistant Tourism Director and will work alongside city leaders to market Burnside's attractions, festivals, and outdoor recreation opportunities. Officials say the position is important as Burnside continues promoting itself as a destination for boating, fishing, and tourism on Lake Cumberland. Helm's hiring comes as the city looks to expand tourism efforts heading into the busy summer season. Kentucky officials are working to update emergency call systems across the Commonwealth. Governor Beshear announced the new next-generation 911 system will be rolled out at all emergency call centers statewide by the end of next year. The advanced technology will allow first responders to have more precise location information for callers, and those who need help will be able to connect through text, voice, photo, and video. More news online at Somerset106.com and WTLOAM.com.
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4: 24/7 Sports, Travis Branham talking about the impact of Milan Momcilovic coming to UK. That's coming up next on a look at UK sports.
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4: Travis Branham's the national basketball analyst for 24/7 Sports. He says it's hard to overstate the impact of Milan Momcilovic's addition to the UK roster for next season.
6: Yeah, it's a significant addition. I thought if they missed on him that they were going to be honest with you, I thought they were going to be a bubble team if they didn't land Milan Momcilovic. But with Milan coming in, you're getting the best shooter in all of college basketball, one of the best shot makers in all of college basketball with his ability to take the ball down into the mid and low post and shoot over the top of guys. He's not necessarily a play creator. He's not a guy that you're going to give the ball to and just say, go give me a bucket like we've seen over the years at Kentucky. But he's going to be an elite play finisher, a guy where Zoom Diallo or Alex Wilkins can get you into your offense, create an advantage, and the ball finds Milan. He's going to knock down dang near every shot he takes from three, it feels like. He shot roughly 50% from three. So I think he takes their floor way up heading into next season, and they're looking like they could end up being a top 10 team now with his addition and obviously the return of Malachi Moreno alongside him.
4: Media reports are saying Momcilovic will arrive in Lexington this weekend. That's a look at UK sports.
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10: A mix of clouds and sun today with daytime highs approaching 84. Southwest winds 5 to 10 miles an hour. Partly cloudy again tonight, 60. Daytime highs approaching 86. Tomorrow, partly cloudy. Chance for storms Sunday and Monday with highs in the mid-80s. With your Somerset 106 forecast, I'm staff meteorologist Megan Mulford. Currently, 61.
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11: 5 minutes after 8 o'clock. Thanks so much for being with us on the Morning Mix this morning. Currently outside the Fort Bank Studios of Somerset 106, 61 degrees under fair skies. 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Now you know what we like to do at this time of the day every Monday through Friday. You got her. It's time for that little something something. Our contribution to society that we like to call the Morning Mix question of the day. If you've already won the question of the day in this month, you are not eligible to call, but everybody else can call me up right now at 679-9959. That's 606-679-WYKY. When you call, if you get the answering machine, just hang up and try again. Please do not bother leaving your answer as a voicemail. It will not count. You must talk to me personally to win the Morning Mix question of the day. We are giving away a prize from Somerset Asian Market this morning. That's the Somerset Asian Market, located in the Tradewind Center, stoplight number 6 on Highway 27. We're once again giving away 1 pound of jelly beans from their bulk candy wall. That means you can mix and match that pound however you want. And all you got to do to win it is answer this Morning Mix question du jour. Question. First of all, many of us, particularly of a certain age, definitely remember the movie Stand By Me. I like to toss this out every once in a while. If there is a phone line that is ringing before I finish the question, I skip that line and answer the first one that rings after I finish the question. So like the one that's flashing right now, you skipped, just so you know. Question. What actor was the narrator in the movie Stand By Me? The narrator now, the voiceover guy. What actor was the narrator in the movie Stand By Me? Call me up 679-9959 with the right answer to that one. You're going to get yourself a pound of jelly beans from Somerset Asian Market. Give me a ring.

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8: 13 minutes after 8 o'clock, we are smack dab in the middle of doing the Morning Mix question of the day. We're giving away a pound of jelly beans from Somerset Asian Market. And our question is, what actor was the narrator in the movie Stand By Me? Well, what do you say we get to the phones and see if we can't give away this prize this morning? Somerset 106, what actor was the narrator in the movie Stand By Me?
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4: Somerset 106 weather.
2: A mix of clouds and sun today, with daytime highs approaching 84. Southwest winds 5 to 10 miles an hour. Partly cloudy again tonight, 60. Daytime highs approaching 86. Tomorrow, partly cloudy. Chance for storms Sunday and Monday with highs in the mid-80s. With your Somerset 106 forecast, I'm staff meteorologist Megan Mulford. Right now, it's 63 degrees. Your perfect music mix on Somerset 106.

with the wet sprocket. All I want right here on the Morning Mix. 8:37 is the time. Thanks so much for being with us. Well, you know, I guess it's supposed to be a lot of work to keep a happy marriage, but apparently maybe it's easier than we thought. According to a study, there is a secret to a happy marriage, and it's easy because it's one of the most common things couples argue about. The secret to a happy marriage, according to this study, keeping your thermostat at 72 degrees. Now, researchers found that 55% of couples argue over the temperature in the house, and 35% say they never agree on temperature, but 72 is the best compromise, even if that sounds a little warm to you. Women are 9 times more likely than men to get cold in the house, so turning up the thermostat to 72 is a good spot to keep women warm without men getting too hot. So, yeah, one of the most common things couples argue about, 72 is the sweet spot, the missing link, the Bigfoot of temperatures. Here's some Ella Langley, Choosing Texas, right here on the Morning Mix.

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4: Mix of clouds and sun today with daytime highs approaching 84. Southwest winds 5 to 10 miles an hour. Partly cloudy again tonight, 60. Daytime highs approaching 86. Tomorrow, partly cloudy. Chance for storms Sunday and Monday with highs in the mid-80s. With your Somerset 106 forecast, I'm staff meteorologist Megan Mulford. Right now, it's 63 degrees.
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6: 8:51 is the time. That means here in about 9 minutes, it's going to be the news, weather, and back at you with the final hour of the week of the Morning Mix. Got some fabulous Thunderbirds coming up, but first, here's some Tommy Tutu.

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2: 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All regional driver's licensing offices across Kentucky are closed until Monday. State officials are upgrading the aging driver's licensing system used across the Commonwealth. The new MyDrive system will also be implemented at the same time, allowing Kentucky residents to pre-apply for licenses, permits, and ID cards online. The portal will be available on Monday, June 8th. The same day regional driver's licensing offices reopen. Birdside Tourism has a new assistant director. City officials have announced the hiring of Glenna Helm, who will help promote tourism and special events in the Lake Cumberland community. Helm brings experience in marketing, communications, and community outreach to the position. City leaders say tourism remains a key part of Burnside's economy, and Helm will also assist with efforts to attract more visitors to the region and waterfront attractions. More news online, Somerset106.com and WTLOAM.com.
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6: Somerset 106 weather.
7: A mix of clouds and sun today, with daytime highs approaching 84. Southwest winds 5 to 10 miles an hour. Partly cloudy again tonight, 60. Daytime highs approaching 86. Tomorrow, partly cloudy. Chance for storms Sunday and Monday with highs in the mid-80s. With your Somerset 106 forecast, I'm staff meteorologist Megan Mulford. Currently, it's 66 degrees.
8: Up and down.
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10 minutes after 9 o'clock. Thanks for being with us on The Morning Mix. We got a little less than 1 hour left The Morning Mix in. And I got to give props today to Kaylin Sia, who has set a world record. Now, Kaylin is actually a speed cuber. You know, an expert at solving Rubik's Cubes really fast. But as good as he is at that, he's never been able to break a world record at it. So he decided to try a little something else. And guess what? It worked out for him. He decided to, he's finally done it, and thanks to a famous potato. Yep, and I'm not just talking any famous spud, mind you. I'm talking arguably the most famous tuber in the world, Mr. Potato Head. Now, in January, the Singapore teen attempted to set the Guinness World Record for the fastest time putting Mr. Potato Head together. And you know the whole set. Hat, ears, eyes, nose, feet, mustache, and all. After practicing for a year, the 16-year-old just found out he has clinched the title, getting Mr. Potato Head ready to go in 4.63 seconds. Now, that bests the previous 4.75 second record set 2 years ago. And I'm guessing that his speed cubing hand-eye coordination skills probably really helped him out there. But yeah, couldn't break that speed cube record. Find yourself something different and make the magic happen. Well played, Kaylin Sia.

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1: Somerset 106 weather.
2: Mix of clouds and sun today with daytime highs approaching 84. Southwest winds 5 to 10 miles an hour. Partly cloudy again tonight, 60. Daytime highs approaching 86. Tomorrow, partly cloudy.
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2: Mix of clouds and sun today with daytime highs approaching 84. Southwest winds

0: With your Somerset 106 forecast, I'm staff meteorologist Megan Mulford. Currently, it's 68 degrees.
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Andy Grammer, keep your head up right here on The Morning Mix. Hey, a little something going down in Somerset tonight. Comedian Karen Morgan is going to be at the Virginia Theater right there in downtown Somerset. Doors are at 7:30. The show is at 8:30. Now, Karen Morgan is a former trial attorney who began her comedy career as a finalist on Search for the Funniest Mom in America. Now, she has since become a national favorite on the comedy circuit, performing at theaters and art centers across the country. Now, she's known for clean, relatable comedy. That means your kids can watch it. Karen's humor draws from family life, marriage, and growing up in the South. And again, that's tonight at the Virginia Theater. Doors open at 7:30. The show starts at 8:30. Comedian Karen Morgan, downtown at the Virginia.

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0: Of clouds and sun today, with daytime highs approaching 84. Southwest winds 5 to 10 miles an hour. Partly cloudy again tonight, 60. Daytime highs approaching 86. Tomorrow, partly cloudy. Chance for storms Sunday and Monday, with highs in the mid 80s. With your Somerset 106 forecast, I'm staff meteorologist Megan Mulford. Currently, it's 68 degrees.
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Billy Idol, Money Money. Right here on the Morning Mix. 9:45 is the time. That means we got one quarter of an hour left of morning mixing in the week. Now, I'm about to ask for some recommendations from some listeners out there. So, I've been, you know, I've been eating real healthy lately, particularly clean, like not a lot of fried. I've been very looking forward all morning to eating something naughty this afternoon or tonight. And then a few minutes ago, I discovered that today in the UK, over in England, is National Fish and Chips Day.

I got to tell you, I'm going to make that magic happen. Now, admittedly, my favorite type of fish to eat is like fried catfish, cornmeal batter on fried catfish, but English pub-style fish and chips. You know what I'm talking about with like that beer batter type batter. It's usually a piece of cod or haddock in there. And the French fries are like the big steak fry style chips. I would like, if anybody would like to recommend, I would like to hear your recommendation for the best pub style fish and chips in Somerset. Text me 679-9959. Ain't no prize for this or nothing. Greg Moore's just hungry. Now, I know Long John's is fire, but the French fries aren't right to be pub-style fish and chips. But if you got a good recommendation for some English pub-style fish and chips here in Somerset, I would love to hear it. 679-9959.

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4: A mix of clouds and sun today, with daytime highs approaching 84. Southwest winds 5 to 10 miles an hour. Partly cloudy again tonight, 60. Daytime highs approaching 86. Tomorrow, partly cloudy. Chance for storms Sunday and Monday with highs in the mid-80s. With your Somerset 106 forecast, I'm staff meteorologist Megan Mulford. Currently, it's 68 degrees.
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6: Alrighty, my little chicken pot pies, that's about to wrap it up for me for the day, for the week, in fact. 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Be sure to tune in this afternoon from 2 to 6 for Finally Friday Live with Kate. Until I see you on Monday, folks, have a fantastic weekend. And remember, there are people out there who truly believe that you are sensational. Be one of them. 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
8: Mix of clouds and sun today, with daytime highs approaching 84. Southwest winds 5 to 10 miles an hour. Partly cloudy again tonight, 60. Daytime highs approaching 86. Tomorrow, partly cloudy. Chance for storms Sunday and Monday, with highs in the mid-80s. With your Somerset 106 forecast, I'm staff meteorologist Megan Mulford. Currently, it's 68 degrees.
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That's the heart of the matter. My name is Scott. 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

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All right, well, this is kind of a cool discovery. Archaeologists excavating the forecourt of Notre Dame Cathedral, or Notre Dame, however you want to pronounce it, have apparently uncovered artifacts dating back about 2,000 years to Roman-era Paris. 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
6: Somerset 106 weather.
4: A mix of clouds and sun today with daytime highs approaching 84. Southwest winds 5 to 10 miles an hour. Partly cloudy again tonight, 60. Daytime highs approaching 86. Tomorrow, partly cloudy. Chance for storms Sunday and Monday with highs in the mid-80s. With your Somerset 106 forecast, I'm staff meteorologist Megan Mulford. Right now, 72.
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It's Taylor Swift and The Fate of Ophelia. All right, here's a lesson for us. You can't always speak your mind if you want to keep your job. After 37 years at CBS, you know, Scott Pelley told his 60 Minutes bosses what he really thought of them the other day. Yeah, it wasn't very nice. It happened at a staff meeting, and that has now cost Scott his job. 2 a.m.

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6: They say the holy water's watered down, and this town's lost its faith. 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

Alex Warren, that's ordinary. All right, well, no real shocker here, but American Airlines, the latest to announce that they're temporarily cutting nonstop flights to several cities because of what else? Higher fuel costs.

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5: Somerset 106 weather.
6: A mix of clouds and sun today, with daytime highs approaching 84. Southwest winds 5 to 10 miles an hour. Partly cloudy again tonight, 60. Daytime highs approaching 86. Tomorrow, partly cloudy. Chance for storms Sunday and Monday, with highs in the mid-80s. With your Somerset 106 forecast, I'm staff meteorologist Megan Mulford. Right now, 73.
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It's Shania Twain, and man, I feel like a woman. Hey, thanks for having us tuned in. Certainly appreciate the company today as we get a little bit closer to kicking off our first June weekend of 2026. Yeah, helping us do it, it's The Weeknd and Blinding Lights.

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There's Adele, and rumor has it. All right, well, did you hear about the research they did of about 3,500 people here in the country about the upcoming World Cup soccer tournament, which, by the way, fires up here on the 11th of this month? Well, they found that 66% of people are unlikely to follow the competition, while about 28% of people who were surveyed said they'll at least follow some of the games. Yeah, out of those people who will be following some of the games, 9% think that Spain will win the whole thing, while 8% like Argentina or Brazil to hoist the trophy. I would have to think one of those three teams has an excellent chance to win the whole tournament by the time it's said and done. And I don't know about you, but I'm totally going to be watching. I love the World Cup soccer games.

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7: A mix of clouds and sun today with daytime highs approaching 84. Southwest winds 5 to 10 miles an hour. Partly cloudy again tonight, 60. Daytime highs approaching 86. Tomorrow, partly cloudy. Chance for storms Sunday and Monday with highs in the mid-80s. With your Somerset 106 forecast, I'm staff meteorologist Megan Mulford. Right now, 75.
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It's Gaudier and somebody that I used to know. Hey, thanks for having us tuned in as we head up on the top of the hour. Well, have you heard this statistic? Apparently, the tourists have stopped coming to America. 4 million fewer foreign visitors came to the U.S. last year when compared to 2024, with, get this, total spending decreasing by more than $8 billion. Yikes, that's a lot. It's the worst single-year decline in 20 years, with the exception, of course, of the pandemic in 2020.

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3: Daytime highs approaching 84 this afternoon. Under partly cloudy skies, southwest winds 5 to 10 miles an hour. Partly cloudy skies again tonight. Lows dip down to about 60. High temperatures reach up to 86. Tomorrow, partly cloudy skies. Chance for storms Sunday and Monday with highs in the mid-80s. With your Somerset 106 forecast, I'm staff meteorologist Megan Mulford. Currently, 79.
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That's Golden. Hey, thanks for having us tuned in. And I don't know if you heard about this, but GQ apparently did a power ranking the other day of the actors most likely to be the next James Bond. Yeah, in fact, I guess they've got auditions going on right now for 007. However, GQ's pick as the favorite to be the next Bond, James Bond, is Masters of the Air star, Callum Turner. He's the one who's married to musician Dua Lipa.

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4: Somerset 106 weather.
5: Daytime highs approaching 84 this afternoon. Under partly cloudy skies, southwest winds 5 to 10 miles an hour. Partly cloudy skies again tonight. Lows dip down to about 60. High temperatures reach up to 86. Tomorrow, partly cloudy skies. Chance for storms Sunday and Monday with highs in the mid-80s. With your Somerset 106 forecast, I'm staff meteorologist Megan Mulford. Currently, 79.
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It's Maroon 5 and Girls Like You. All right, well, apparently we're not giving mosquitoes enough credit. They're a little smarter than we think they are. A new study on mosquitoes shows that some mosquitoes can actually learn to associate the smell of the sprayed DEET

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1: There's Ed Sheeran and Shape of You. Heading up on the top of the hour. Well, with the NBA Finals going on between the Knicks and the Spurs back in 1999, yeah, tickets to the NBA Finals were as low as $19. Can you imagine going to the championship of a sport for just $19? Yeah, they now range from $800 to almost $6,000. Yeah, it's more than 50 times higher than the finals tickets were in 1999. Whoa.

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3: Daytime highs approaching 84 this afternoon. Under partly cloudy skies, southwest winds 5 to 10 miles an hour. Partly cloudy skies again tonight, lows dip down to about 60. High temperatures reach up to 86. Tomorrow, partly cloudy skies. Chance for storms Sunday and Monday with highs in the mid-80s. With your Somerset 106 forecast, I'm staff meteorologist Megan Mulford. Right now, it's 81 degrees.
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is Christina Perry and 1,000 Years. 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
2: 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Get the forecast and high and low temperatures for today and tomorrow. Just call 606-678-8100.
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4: Daytime highs approaching 84. This afternoon, under partly cloudy skies, southwest winds 5 to 10 miles an hour. Partly cloudy skies again. Tonight, lows dip down to about 60. High temperatures reach up to 86. Tomorrow, partly cloudy skies. Chance for storms Sunday and Monday, with highs in the mid-80s. With your Somerset 106 forecast, I'm staff meteorologist Megan Mulford. Right now, it's 81 degrees.
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States with declining wine sales in the country of Australia. Yeah, Down Under has found itself with a wine glut these days. And so the winemakers now apparently want to use the oversupply of wine in the country as a source of ethanol, which can be used as biofuel.

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is Bruno Mars, and I Just Might. Heading up on the top of the hour. My name is Scott. Well, this is so ridiculous. People are willing to sue anybody for anything just so they can inflate their bank account. A woman is suing the Outback Steakhouse restaurant chain for $1.5 million, saying that she slipped and injured herself on some mashed potatoes that were on the floor. I kind of feel like if we're going to go eat at a restaurant, we should be going in and eating at our own risk. Now, I'm not saying if she injured herself, the restaurant chain shouldn't be paying for her medical bills. I totally think that's appropriate, but you can sue them for $1.5 million. Give me a break.

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3: Somerset 106 weather.
0: Daytime highs approaching 84 this afternoon. Under partly cloudy skies, southwest winds 5 to 10 miles an hour. Partly cloudy skies again tonight. Lows dip down to about 60. High temperatures reach up to 86. Tomorrow, partly cloudy skies. Chance for storms Sunday and Monday with highs in the mid-80s. With your Somerset 106 forecast, I'm staff meteorologist Megan Mulford. Currently 82.
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6: 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Glad to be back with you again here on this TGI Friday, June the 5th, 2026. It is 2:01 p.m., a beautiful day out there, currently 82 under fair and sunny skies. Says we're going to have a high of 83, so one more degree hotter for today. But stick around. We'll have Matthew Bloom on at 2:40 with our weekend weather forecast. We'll have 90s music at 3 o'clock, so if you have a 90s song you want to hear, text those to me as well at 679-9959. Nona will be on just past 3, and just past 4, we'll have our Wings News Finally Friday Live pub trivia question. And then at 5 o'clock, we'll be playing the music of our independent Kentucky artists and Kentucky adjacent as well. 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It's Finally Friday is presented by Ashley Somerset. Get on over to their Facebook page. Check it out. They've got all kinds of great affordable furniture for you. Make sure you like and follow them over there on Facebook. And go say hi to Rosemary. Tell her we said hello here, friends of the show. We are kicking it up, little John Mellencamp, Jack and Diane, right here on Somerset 106.

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8: Daytime highs approaching 84 this afternoon. Under partly cloudy skies, southwest winds 5 to 10 miles an hour. Partly cloudy skies again tonight, most dip down to about 60. High temperatures reach up to 86. Tomorrow, partly cloudy skies. Chance for storms Sunday and Monday with highs in the mid-80s. With your Somerset 106 forecast, I'm staff meteorologist Megan Mulford. Currently 82.
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9: 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Well, if you're staying home this weekend, here's your weekend watch list. What's new in theaters and on streaming? Ready, set, binge. On Peacock, Love Island USA. My daughter is obsessed with the show, my oldest. I can't stand secondhand embarrassment. I will not watch this show. She loves it. Anyway, Love Island USA will be on

Peacock on Apple TV, Cape Fear. This TV series stars Javier Bardem as Max Cady and reimagines the Martin Scorsese film for the modern day. Interesting. On Netflix, Office Romance. Jennifer Lopez and Brett Goldenstein find love in this new romantic comedy. And in movie theaters, any 80s kids out there, Masters of the Universe. He-Man comes to the big screen in this live-action film based on the Mattel toy. Also, scary movie. The Wayans brothers are back in the sixth installment in the film franchise. And also in movie theaters, Power Ballad. Paul Rudd and Nick Jonas sing their hearts out in this new movie. That's all for this week's Weekend Watch List. Happy streaming, everybody. And listen, hey, you guys know how much I love horror movies. Me and my girls are just all kinds of into that stuff. Probably one of the best horror movies I've seen as of recent was Obsession. I did see that with my daughters, all three of them, in the movie theater this past weekend. Excellent, excellent, excellent, excellent. So congratulations on the very young director of that movie. What, he's like 24 or something? I don't know. Excellent job. Well done. Loved it. Thought it was a great horror flick and just very different from what you think normal horror flicks are. So loved it. It was great. All right. On to the next. We got YouTube coming up right now.

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2: Somerset 106 weather.
0: Partly cloudy this afternoon with a high of 84. Southwest winds 8 to 15 miles an hour. Tonight, lows around 63. Highs around 87. Tomorrow, partly cloudy. Temperatures a bit above average Sunday and Monday, with highs in the mid-80s. Storms possible both days. With your Somerset

0: 106 forecast. I'm staff meteorologist Megan Mulford. Right now, it's 82 degrees.
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0: Hey, stick around. Matthew Bloom's coming up next with our weekend weather report. Right now is Taylor Swift and Opalite on Somerset 106.

0: All right, put that one on especially for Matthew Bloom. Matthew, what's going on with the weather this weekend?
1: Well, Kate is finally brought in. I can't say I've ever heard that song before, but hey, we'll work with it.
0: You had to have. It was on the new album. You promised me you listened to it. The new Taylor Swift album.
1: You know what? As I get older, my memory goes a little bit.
0: Are you fibbing? Are you a fibber?
1: Kate, I couldn't remember. It's been so long, but... I've heard it. I just don't remember.
0: That's okay. I guess.
1: All right. Well, please forgive me. Well, something I know a little bit more about than that song is the weather. Looking at your weather this weekend, Kate, we will be hot and dry up until Sunday afternoon, where we could see an isolated shower or storm in the afternoon. So, kind of here's your forecast. Rest of the day, mostly sunny, highs in the lower 80s. Tonight, partly cloudy, lows in the lower 60s. On your Saturday, mostly sunny, highs in the mid 80s. Saturday night, partly cloudy, lows in the upper 60s. On your Sunday, a slight chance of showers and thunderstorms after 2 p.m. Otherwise, partly sunny, highs in the mid-80s. Chance of precipitation is 30%. Currently in Somerset, it's 82.

0: your green is under those mostly sunny skies. This is Matthew Bloom with Disco Kate on Summer.
1: All right. Thank you so much, Matthew. You have yourself a great weekend, and we'll talk to you again next Friday.
0: Absolutely. Take care, Kate. Have a great weekend.
1: Thanks, you too.
0: Okay, bye-bye.
1: All right. All right. Well, we'll get back to some more music. Hey, the text line is open. If there's a song you want to hear, text it to me at 679-9959. We got the cars coming up.
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2: Somerset 106 weather.
0: Partly cloudy this afternoon with a high of 84. Southwest winds 8 to 15 miles an hour. Tonight, lows around 63. Highs around 87. Tomorrow, partly cloudy. Temperatures a bit above average Sunday and Monday, with highs in the mid-80s. Storms possible both days. With your Somerset 106 forecast, I'm staff meteorologist Megan Mulford. Right now, it's 82 degrees.
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0: Partly cloudy this afternoon with a high of 84. Southwest winds 8 to 15 miles an hour. Tonight, lows around 63. Highs around 87. Tomorrow, partly cloudy. Temperatures a bit above average Sunday and Monday with highs in the mid-80s. Storms possible both days. With your Somerset 106 forecast, I'm staff meteorologist Megan Mulford. Currently 81.
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3: Welcome back to It's Finally Friday Live here on Somerset 106. It is currently 3 p.m. You know what that means. It is time for 90s at 3. That's right, 90s music for the next full hour. And don't forget, we'll also have Nona on here in about 20 minutes. She's going to tell us what's going on around town this weekend and all next week. So if you've got a 90s song you want to hear, text it to me right now at 679-9959. We got Weezer, Silverchair, Soul Asylum, and Temple of the Dog all coming up right now on Somerset 106.

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4: Somerset 106 weather.
5: Partly cloudy this afternoon with a high of 84. Southwest winds 8 to 15 miles an hour. Tonight, lows around 63. Highs around 87. Tomorrow, partly cloudy. Temperatures a bit above average Sunday and Monday, with highs in the mid-80s. Storms possible both days. With your Somerset 106 forecast, I'm staff meteorologist Megan Mulford. Currently 81.
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0: Hey, stick around. Miss Nona is coming up next. Tell us all what's going on around town this weekend and all next week. Right now, we got Lenny Kravitz. Are You Gonna Go My Way? Right here on Somerset 106.

0: All right, Olivia Kravitz, are you going to go my way? And on the line right now, we've got Nona, the queen of the Somerset Saint herself, going to tell us what's going on around town this weekend. Hey, Nona, how's it going?
1: It is going great, but I'm going to tell you, if you've never seen Lenny Kravitz in concert, go see him. He is so good.
0: I'm sure that he is. Yes, I can tell. Yes.
1: And he, you know, not bad to look at either.
0: Exactly. I wasn't going to say it, but all right.
1: I don't care to say it.
0: Yeah.
1: You know.
0: Yes.
1: I'm old and single. I think.
0: Well, same, girl, same.
1: Well, there's a lot going on this weekend, so I'm going to jump right to it. First of all, it is free fishing weekend at the parks and the lake and at different places that are public areas. So if you haven't got your fishing license, this is the weekend to get out there and fish. Along with that, the 38th annual Catch a Rainbow Kids Fishing Derby is happening at the Wolf Creek Fish Hatchery this Saturday. It starts at 9 a.m. and they break it down by ages, going all the way to about 4 o'clock. So if you've got kiddos, it's a good thing to take them to. And while I'm talking about things that aren't happening right in Somerset, the Highway 25 yard sale is going on today and tomorrow, so I know a lot of people like to get out and do that, especially with good weather. So then we'll move on to what is happening around here. On Friday, you know, I forget today's Friday. I'm on vacation, so I don't know what day.
0: Yeah, I keep thinking tomorrow is Sunday. I don't know why. It's just stuck in my brain.
1: I understand. I've been confused all week. Today is Friday. So tonight, there is a fish fry at the Burnside Masonic Lodge, number 634. It's from 5 to 8 to benefit Relay for Life. $10 a plate for that. Also, tonight is the monthly fish fry at Nancy Volunteer Fire Department, which is always really good, too. I think that's from 6 to 8. Benefit Barbecue for a Peru mission trip is happening at Ferguson Methodist tonight from 5 to 7. American Big Rigs and more at Lake Inwood Speedway tonight. This kind of got canceled out last week because of the weather, so that is happening tonight at 7. Comedian Karen Morgan is at the Virginia tonight, 8:30. Blake Conley will be at Cave Hill Vineyard and Winery tonight, 7:30. There's karaoke at the Cove Grill, and I think they start at about 9 o'clock. And John Isaacs will be at Lucky Pint, and I think you might want to even talk about it a little bit. There's something fun happening tonight at Tipsy Toad, too, with that special guest chef.
0: Yes, yes. Oh, it's going to be so much fun. So it is affectionately titled Tammy's Last Hurrah. Tammy being Tammy Haler, she and Chris are getting married this Sunday, which is why I keep thinking tomorrow is Sunday. I don't know why, but they're getting married. So this is her last hurrah tonight. It'll be from, 5 to 8, 6 to 8. I don't know. There's an event on Facebook.

book. I think it is 5, but I can't get there till 6, which is why I'm having a hard time remembering what time it is. But anyway, yes, there will be a special chef. Ed will be there, but his other special chef is his son, Nick. So Nick will also be there, and his lovely girlfriend, Addie, will be there. I'll get down there and start bartending a little after 6 as well. So come on down, get some Italian food. I think he's got a special menu items, too, for tonight. And it's just going to be a good time celebrating Tammy and Chris and their upcoming. There will be a special chef. Ed will be there, but his other special chef is his son, Nick. So Nick will also be there, and his lovely girlfriend, Addie, will be there. I'll get down there and start bartending a little after 6 as well. So come on down, get some

0: Tammy and Chris. So yes, definitely. And congratulations to them as well.
1: Yes.
0: Okay, so now we'll move on to Saturday. Saturday is Trust Day at the Pulaski County Public Library from 10 to noon. Of course, summer reading program is going on right now at the library and all the branches. And Trust Day is always fun for the kids. AUE Crown Pageant is happening at Woodstock Community Center at 1:30 registration tomorrow. Herbalist Club at Yellow Root Herbs at 2. There's a CPR first aid and stop the bleed course at Bronson Fire Department at 3 p.m. This is not just for firefighters. This is for anybody that wanted to be a part of it. That's the new thing. You need to contact them and let them know you're coming. Sun to Thunder Boxing Club will have their Operation Overlord Invitational. The first bout will be at 4 p.m., and that's happening at the Center for Rural Development. The Brook West Band is at the Cove Grill. There is a watercolors class at Woodstock Lavender Company at 2 p.m. You need to register for that. Cumberland Labs Comedy Show at Somerset Pizza and Pub. That's at 7 p.m. tomorrow, and it is free. There's a free kids fishing derby at Paul's Discount. I'm sorry, not a derby, just a free kids fishing day. I'm sorry. That is for ages 15 and under. Peace Flag Somerset Picnic in the Park is happening tomorrow in Ferguson. That is at about 12. And then also the summer kickoff party with DJ Lilith for ages 16 and up is at the Maker's Mill from 7 until 10. And there is no alcohol at this, so your teens are safe to go check that out. And then Wesley Saylor will be at Lucky Pine tomorrow night. Sunday, there is a big sugarberry market at Sisa's Farm. They've got tons of vendors from noon until 5. There is a kids' summer blast block party at Eagle Hill Baptist from 6 to 8. It's free. Families invited. An heirloom rooms class at Woodstock Lavender Company at 2, which you would need to register for. Monday is a Dino Lab with Mr. Science at the Pulaski County Public Library at 11 a.m. Tuesday, if you have a little girl or a little boy that is interested in cheering, Somerset High School Varsity Cheer Camp is Tuesday through Thursday, 9 to noon at the Somerset High School Gym. It's open mic Tuesday night at Lucky Pint. Wednesday, free movie day at Somerset Cinemas 8, 10 a.m., all ages free, and we just week is password. And then Thursday, there is trivia at 30 the Barrels, and it's also the MMS 33 kickoff party from 6 to 8 at Fountain Square and 50 Toad with music by Jimmy X, so that'll be a good time, too.
1: Yes, that's going to be a lot of fun, too, because we will have a scavenger hunt, and tickets and prizes will be hidden around downtown. I will have our the MMF new mascot there, Treble, will be there, so you can take photos of Treble, and we'll also have the little stuffed animals for sale for you as well. It's just going to be a whole lot of fun and a way to get the community together and introduce our new mascot this year. How cool is that?
0: It is very cool, and he's just as cute as he can be.
1: Thank you. Yeah, you know, I wasn't even going to use him this year, and at the last minute I decided to, and then this whole thing came about, and it's just been awesome. It's the coolest thing ever.
0: Yeah.
1: All right, Nona, thank you so much. If you want to take a look at all these events that Nona just mentioned, all you have to do is visit Nona's News and Views on Facebook. Give her a like and a follow. She keeps us up to date on all the things going around town. That's why we call her the queen of the Somerset scene, Miss Nona. Thank you so much. Have a great weekend, and we hope to see you this weekend at some point. And if not, I'll talk to you again next Friday.
0: All right. Have a good weekend.
1: You too, honey. Thank you.
0: Bye-bye.
1: Bye-bye. All right, we got more great music coming up. How about a little Sheryl Crow?
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11: Partly cloudy this afternoon with a high of 84. Southwest winds 8 to 15 miles an hour. Tonight, lows around 63. Highs around 87. Tomorrow, partly cloudy. Temperatures a bit above average Sunday and Monday with highs in the mid-80s. Storms possible both days. With your Somerset 106 forecast, I'm Staff Meteorologist Megan Mulford. Currently 81.
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9: Somerset 106 weather.
10: Mainly clear tonight with a low of 63. South winds at around 5 miles an hour. Partly cloudy tomorrow, 87. Partly cloudy skies tomorrow night. Lows level off around 68. Temperatures above average Sunday and Monday, with highs in the mid-80s. Storms both days. With your Somerset 106 forecast, I'm staff meteorologist Megan Mulford. Currently 81.
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12: Reluctantly crouched at the starting line, engines pumping and thumping in time. The green light flashes, the flags go up, churning.

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2: Mainly clear tonight with a low of 63. South winds at around 5 miles an hour. Partly cloudy tomorrow, 87. Partly cloudy skies tomorrow night. Lows level off around 68. Temperatures above average Sunday and Monday with highs in the mid-80s. Storms both days. With your Somerset 106 forecast, I'm staff meteorologist Megan Mulford. Currently, it's 82 degrees.
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4: 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It is 4:01 p.m. on your TGI Friday, June the 5th, 2026. Well, one of my favorite memories as a kid and as adult, as when I had children, was absolutely making the coolest blanket forts, okay? So much fun. I don't think there's anybody on the planet that thinks making blanket forts is boring and dumb, because it's not. It is amazing, okay? Listen to this. This is a whole nother level, and I am here for it. I love it. Congratulations are in order for a group of Las Vegas students. Though they're not yet out of high school, they've already set a Guinness World Record. Teens from West Career and Technical Academy got together with volunteers at the Desert Breeze Community Center to try to build the world's largest blanket fort. While it may sound easy and fun, there were actually several rules to consider. There had to be no gaps in the fort larger than an inch, of course. Doesn't everybody have that same rule? All the sheets or blankets had to touch the ground, and there had to be enough room in each enclosure to comfortably sit. In the end, they did it, constructing a 14,103-square-foot fort from bedding, besting the 12,291-square-foot record set in South Carolina in 2024. Well done. Well done, kids. I love it. Now, when you have kids, teach them how to do the same thing. Maybe they'll break your record one day. All right, we got more great music coming up. Tiffany, Bryan Adams, coming up right now.

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1: All right, so I told you last weekend my daughters and I watched Obsession. We had like a movie marathon day. We went to two movies at the movie theater, and the other movie that we saw was Michael, the biopic about Michael Jackson and his start and rise to fame as the king of pop. And I do think that there's going to be a second one because it really kind of ended in the 80s, which I know a lot of people were not real happy about, but there will be another one from that moment on. But I will tell you, Jafar Jackson, who plays Michael in the movie, who is related, I think he's Michael's brother's son, so his nephew, I believe. But this kid deserves an Oscar for this performance. He was incredible playing Michael Jackson, and it's so hard. Like, Michael is one of a kind. You can't just be Michael Jackson, but this kid was, and it was incredible to watch him specifically. So if you get a chance to watch it, please do, and I'll be looking for Jafar Jackson as an Oscar-nominated actor come Oscar season, I believe. Anyway, this is Michael Jackson, Billie Jean.

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7: Mainly clear tonight with a low of 63. South winds at around 5 miles an hour. Partly cloudy, tomorrow, 87. Partly cloudy skies, tomorrow night, lows level off around 68. Temperatures above average, Sunday and Monday, with highs in the mid-80s. Storms both days. With your Somerset 106 forecast, I'm staff meteorologist Megan Mulford. Currently, it's 82 degrees.
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0: All right, let's try that again. Welcome back to Smiley Friday Live here on Somerset 106. It is time for our Wings and Rings Finally Friday Live puppet trivia question. This is for the Wings and Rings located right here in Somerset, right there by, or across from, rather, the Somerset Mall. 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

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Make sure you try those garlic aioli cheese fries and those ranchero tots when you go. Tell them Kate sent you. All right, are we ready? Be the first to text the correct answer to 679-9959 and win today's prize. If you've already won a prize during It's Finally Friday within the last 30 days, you are not eligible to win today. Again, be the first to text the correct answer to 679-9959. All right, the question is, what actor, this is really easy, what actor is synonymous with the Indiana Jones character? What actor is synonymous with the Indiana Jones character? Again, be the first to text the correct answer to 679-9959, and you will have won yourself a $20 restaurant credit to Wings and Rings here in Somerset. And it looks like we already have a winner. Let me get to it over here. Okay. The answer is Harrison Ford, of course, Harrison Ford. And our winner today is Ashley. Ashley, the last four digits of your phone number are 5106, I believe, or 86. I can't read or can't see. But if that's you, send me your last name so I can send it to them. All right. Your credit will be waiting for you at Wings and Rings in Somerset. If you didn't win today, don't worry. We'll do this every Friday. So just make sure you tune in to It's Finally Friday Live every week, and you'll have another shot at winning. We have Espresso by Sabrina Carpenter coming up right now.

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5: Somerset 106 weather.
6: Mainly clear tonight with a low of 63. South winds at around 5 miles an hour. Partly cloudy tomorrow, 87. Partly cloudy skies tomorrow night. Lows level off around 68. Temperatures above average Sunday and Monday with highs in the mid-80s. Storms both days. With your Somerset 106 forecast, I'm staff meteorologist Megan Mulford. Currently, it's 82 degrees.
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4: Mainly clear tonight with a low of 63. South winds at around 5 miles an hour. Partly cloudy tomorrow, 87. Partly cloudy skies tomorrow night, lows level off around 68. Temperatures above average Sunday and Monday with highs in the mid-80s. Storms both days. With your Somerset 106 forecast, I'm staff meteorologist Megan Mulford. Currently, it's 82 degrees.
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3: Mainly clear tonight with a low of 63. South winds at around 5 miles an hour. Partly cloudy tomorrow, 87. Partly cloudy skies tomorrow night. Lows level off around 68. Temperatures above average Sunday and Monday with highs in the mid-80s. Storms both days. With your Somerset 106 forecast, I'm staff meteorologist Megan Mulford. Currently, it's 82 degrees.
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5: Welcome back to It's Finally Friday Live here on Somerset 106. It is that time of day where I get to play you our local independent Kentucky artists and Kentucky adjacent artists as well. If there's a Kentucky artist that you want me to play that I haven't yet, please let me know. Text me at 679-9959. We're going to kick it off a little Corduroy Brown, who is Kentucky adjacent, but we've adopted him because he's just so cool and just such an awesome person. And his song, Cross Your Mind. And then after that, we will have Brando Van Schoik and his song, I Wonder. And then we will have the band Marshall out of Richmond, Kentucky. Their lead singer was just on The Voice and their song, Chicken Pickin'. All right, right now on Somerset 106.

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6: Mainly clear tonight with a low of 63. South winds at around 5 miles an hour. Partly cloudy tomorrow, 87. Partly cloudy skies tomorrow night. Lows level off around 68. Temperatures above average Sunday and Monday with highs in the mid-80s. Storms both days. With your Somerset 106 forecast, I'm staff meteorologist Megan Mulford. Currently, it's 81 degrees.
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8: Well, folks, I got to get out of here a little early for some wedding planning and partying and all that fun stuff from my best friend's wedding this Sunday. Y'all, come on down to the Tipsy Toad. Hope to see you there tonight. I'll see you next Friday. Y'all have a great weekend. I'll see you.

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4: Somerset 106 weather.
5: Mainly clear tonight with a low of 63. South winds at around 5 miles an hour. Partly cloudy tomorrow, 87. Partly cloudy skies tomorrow night, lows level off around 68. Temperatures above average Sunday and Monday with highs in the mid-80s. Storms both days. With your Somerset 106 forecast, I'm staff meteorologist Megan Mulford. Currently, it's 81 degrees.
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8: Mainly clear tonight with the low of 63. South winds at around 5 miles an hour. Partly cloudy tomorrow, 87. Partly cloudy skies tomorrow night. Lows level off around 68. Temperatures above average Sunday and Monday with highs in the mid-80s. Storms both days. With your Somerset 106 forecast, I'm staff meteorologist Megan Mulford. Currently, it's 81 degrees.
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3: Mainly clear tonight with a low of 63. South winds at around 5 miles an hour. Partly cloudy tomorrow, 87. Partly cloudy skies tomorrow night. Lows level off around 68. Temperatures above average Sunday and Monday with highs in the mid-80s. Storms both days. With your Somerset 106 forecast, I'm staff meteorologist Megan Mulford. Right now, 82.
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0: Matchbox 20's Real World. I love that song. Always have. Always have. I'm Gina. Happy Friday. TGIF. The weekend is here. They're always better when we spend them together. And in our You Just Can't Fix Stupid segment, this 35-year-old USPS driver arrested on suspicion of driving under the influence of drugs and leading deputies on a chase during his shift last week. Here's this mail carrier who obviously stopped making mail deliveries because he was schnockered. And then getting caught. So if you didn't get mail, now you know why. All right. Justin Bieber's around the corner with Love Yourself.
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4: Mainly clear tonight with a low of 63. South winds at around 5 miles an hour. Partly cloudy tomorrow, 87. Partly cloudy skies tomorrow night, lows level off around 68. Temperatures above average Sunday and Monday, with highs in the mid-80s. Storms both days. With your Somerset 106 forecast, I'm staff meteorologist Megan Mulford. Right now, 82.
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Sorry, I'm here for Wudoku or Toon Blaster or Royal Kingdom. What games are you playing on your devices? Because you know you are. In fact, new research says 67% of Americans between the ages of 5 and 90 now playing video games one or more hours per week. Naturally, it's more common in younger kids, but still, 32% of people in their 80s play a video game every week. And I have to tell you, it's so important to keep your brain sharp. So I play Wudoku and Toon Blaster. Those are the two games that I play, and I have for years. Still trying to get my brain sharp. How's that working out for me? Daniel Powder, Sister Hayes, we've got Posty and Morgan coming in hot.

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Okay, so let's tackle some country music news, shall we? I don't know if you saw this, but Carrie Underwood joined American Idol winner Hannah Harper at her Grand Ole Opry debut. And I love Miranda Lambert. So many reasons why I love her. She partnered with the Tractor Supply Company to raise money for disaster fund for animal shelters ahead of the upcoming hurricane season. Shoppers encouraged to round up at the checkout, and all of that money will go to Mutt Nation Foundation that helps with natural disasters and how to rescue animals out of them. So you know how we feel about our furry friends here at the station. And Miranda Lambert, you got my vote. On the way, Sabrina Carpenter's up next with Espresso.

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3: Mainly clear tonight with a low of 63. South winds at around 5 miles an hour. Partly cloudy tomorrow, 87. Partly cloudy skies tomorrow night, lows level off around 68. Temperatures above average Sunday and Monday, with highs in the mid-80s. Storms both days. With your Somerset 106 forecast, I'm staff meteorologist Megan Mulford. Currently 81.
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Bruno Mars with Marry You. And our feel-good story out of the day, an unexpected superhero, a French priest named Jean-Baptiste. He was in the church parking lot when he heard tires squeal and a loud crash. He saw an 18-year-old suspect running towards him, and somebody shouted, "Stop him, stop him." Well, Jean sprang into action, and he tackled the suspect, a priest tackling a suspect. Unfortunately, he had to give him a few punches, too. The young man had stolen a car, caused a crash, injured a woman, and afterward, Jean-Baptiste says, "It's just another day in the D." So, love this priest. He's gone viral. On the way, everything she does goes viral, including her new song. Taylor Swift coming up, Richard Marx, and Evanescence is next.

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5: Somerset 106 weather.
6: Mainly clear tonight with a low of 63. South winds at around 5 miles an hour. Partly cloudy tomorrow, 87. Partly cloudy skies tomorrow night, lows level off around 68. Temperatures above average Sunday and Monday, with highs in the mid-80s. Storms both days. With your Somerset 106 forecast, I'm staff meteorologist Megan Mulford. Currently 81.
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Taylor Swift and the Fate of Ophelia. If you've never watched the Poop Cruise, this is like a scene from it. Our viral video for the day is a family. And you know, I'm getting ready to take a cruise too. I hope this doesn't happen to us. Family going viral for sharing videos of their plumbing being backed up on the cruise. Stinky water flowing all over the room. And they couldn't stay in it anymore. And the lady was like, it smells like a porta potty in here. If you haven't seen it, I mean, just put in, you know, plumbing backed up on a cruise, stinky water flowing out. However you get there, that video is going to come up. It gives me goosebumps because I am getting ready to head out next month on a cruise. Three Doors Down up next with Here Without You.

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Olivia Dean was so easy to fall in love. I'm Gina. Happy Friday. Weekend's always better when we spend them together, so I'll be back tomorrow. In the meantime, head out, leaving you with The Weeknd. See what I'm doing here and his Blinding Lights song. It's all coming up next. Have a great rest of your Friday. 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